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3: 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How are we possibly going to know that God loves us if we don't give Him a voice into our lives just by stopping and opening His Word? 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
1: What if one Saturday could become a memory your family talks about for years? 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We got to come together. Love Thy City is August 22nd at the W.T. 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

0: John Reddick, holding on. Praise God.
1: My life is in His hands. My future is in His hands. Yours is too. If you know Him as your Lord and Savior, He will not let you fall. And you know what? He even hears the prayers of a little child. I want you to listen to Jennifer Rothschild and her talk about her daughter's prayers. Lean in a little bit. Turn up the volume. You'll want to hear this. It's true encouragement.
2: When Clayton was old enough to recognize that I was blind, he began to ask questions about it. And he also began to pray that God would heal my eyes. It was really tender and difficult as a mom, of course, to hear that. But he would pray that God would heal his mommy's eyes. So one day, he and I were playing a game on the floor, and we only have a certain amount of games we could play together. You know, he was about 6 years old, and it was like this one, he had picked a new one. Well, there were lots of little men and little balls, and as he and I are trying to play it, I'm knocking things over. So little men are rolling and balls are flying off the board, and our frustration was growing. And I said, Clayton, you need to pick a different game that we can play together. So he dutifully is picking up all the pieces, putting them in the box, and he's silent. And I can tell as he's putting all the pieces up that he's thinking about something. So when he finally puts the lid on the box, he broke the silence and he said, Mom, I was thinking. I don't think God is going to heal you here on earth. And I was so struck by that, because I knew how important healing was to him. I knew how much he had been asking God to heal me. And so I asked him, why, Clayton, why do you think God wouldn't heal me here on earth? He said, because I think if God healed you here on earth, you might love earth more, and heaven is best. It was such a profound lesson that he had the eyes to see clearly the truth, that sometimes God withholds what we think is best blessings for the place that is best.

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2: 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And one thing he said was that the Word of God is illuminating. 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
1: This is the day that the Lord has made. 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

Hi, it's Michelle. 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
2: 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Hey, I'm your friend Fletch, and you know, another week's come to an end, and I just want to encourage you to take a little time to notice how God has really carried you. You know, I'm sure there were challenges that you didn't think you'd make it through, but here we are. You know, the Lord has done great things for us, and we are filled with joy. 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In Jesus' name.

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2: 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We've got a funny story from a funny dude. Here is Tim Hawkins. Tim, take it away.
3: I took my kids a while back to this theme park called Six Flags. It's a real fun theme park, man. Took them there for a day. I spent $500,000. $500,000 in a day. I'm driving home that night. I hear this in the back seat. My sweetheart, what's wrong?
4: Billy's daddy took them to Disney World. For a week.
3: And we just got to go to Six Flags.
4: For a day.
3: How ungrateful is that, Disney World? Let's make a new theme park for kids. We'll call it Third World. Send them there for a few weeks. See if they don't come back a little more grateful. You know what I'm talking about?
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1: KVNE. Hey, I'm your friend Fletch. 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
1: KVNE, the voice of encouragement. This encouragement is pointing you to Jesus, because we're sinners. We need a Savior, and Jesus is that Savior.

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You know, my little girls just about every night will ask for one more hug, one more kiss, one more story. And it's tempting to say no because I'm tired too. But I'm learning that these little requests will not last forever. And God often shows his love through simple, unhurried moments. And 1 John says, let us not love with words or speech, but with actions and in truth. Lord, please help us to demonstrate that love to our kiddos. We need to-

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0: 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Father, let it be.
1: 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Who's this?
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1: 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Good to hear from you. What's up with you?
2: 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And I thank God for y'all, and I pray for y'all all the time.
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1: 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Hey, I'm your friend Fletch, and as we continue this weekend, I want you to ask God to help your home really become a place where people feel safe and encouraged and loved. You know, our homes can be little reflections of the heart of God. And the Bible says, let the peace of Christ rule in your hearts.
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God's still pursuing hearts. 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You know, the Bible says the Lord is patient with us, and He doesn't want anyone to perish.

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1: 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So may your home be filled with his peace this weekend. 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Thank you, Lord.

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2: 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God's just as present now as he ever has been. He's the same God on the mountaintop as he is in the valley. 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
3: This is Chandler Moore, and this is the heart behind my song, God, I'm Just Grateful. The Bible instructs us to give thanks in all things. That means in the good and the bad, in the ugly and the beautiful, we are to thank God for it all. And I think this song helps me set my eyes on the list of reasons I have to be grateful. God has been so good. And in the midst of fires and trials and struggles and battles, I still have a reason to be grateful. And this is that song. Here's God, I'm Just Grateful.

0: grateful for you.
1: Chandler Moore. God, I'm just grateful.
2: Hey, big shout out to our music crew for helping us add that one from Chandler and several other new ones that you've been hearing. We've got one from Forrest Frank, got a new one from Toby Mac. We'll add some more new ones in a couple of weeks. And if you want to be a part of that, the more the merrier. We'd love to have you join the music crew. You can do that at kvne.com. 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
5: We were just talking so openly and so freely about how Jesus has changed all of our lives. And I think about that verse in Isaiah, and it says, he will not blow out a flickering candle. In my life, there have been some times where I was just barely hanging on, and Jesus really breathed me back to life. And I just think about this purity and innocence with kids, that they're just so close to heaven. I think that they know that there's a love after them. Part of the journey of faith is returning to that love. It was Jesus all along.

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1: KVNE, hey, I'm your friend Fletch, and for me, Saturdays are kind of a wonderful reminder that rest is actually God's idea, right? He created us with limits. He invites us to stop striving and simply enjoy His presence. His word says to be still and know that He is God. So what do you say? Let's do that together right now.

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5: I find it pretty easy to tell myself that God loves me. But for me to actually take the time to stop and open up His Word and receive His love, to actually know that He sees me and cares about my day, is a whole nother thing. How are we possibly going to know that God loves us if we don't give Him a voice into our lives just by stopping and opening His Word? I wrote this one after one of those moments where I stopped. And I know it's a bop. It's supposed to make you smile. As you should be doing, because Lord, it feels good to be loved by you.

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2: 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Miss Rebecca, what's going on with you?
3: I was just trying to call and request a song.
2: Okay. Would love to help if I can. What do you want to hear?
3: The Goodness of God by Cece Winans.
2: Yeah, I think I can make that happen for you. That's a good request, Miss Rebecca. Appreciate you. Good to hear from you.

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1: 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Hey, I'm your friend Fletch, and hey, let me pray over you and your family before I get out of here. 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
2: This is Chandler Moore, and this is the heart behind my song, God, I'm Just Grateful. The Bible instructs us to give thanks in all things. That means in the good and the bad, in the ugly and the beautiful, we are to thank God for it all. And I think this song helps me set my eyes on the list of reasons I have to be grateful. God has been so good. And in the midst of fires and trials and struggles and battles, I still have a reason to be grateful. And this is that song. Here's God, I'm Just Grateful.

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2: We are just talking so openly and so freely about how Jesus has changed all of our lives. And I think about that verse in Isaiah, and it says, "He will not blow out a flickering candle." In my life, there have been some times where I was just barely hanging on, and Jesus really breathed me back to life. And I just think about this purity and innocence with kids, that they're just so close to heaven. I think that they know that there's a love after them. Part of the journey of faith is returning to that love. It was Jesus all along.

0: 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Jesus All Along.
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4: I find it pretty easy to tell myself that God loves me. But for me to actually take the time to stop and open up His Word and receive His love, to actually know that He sees me and cares about my day is a whole nother thing. How are we possibly going to know that God loves us if we don't give Him a voice into our lives just by stopping and opening His Word? I wrote this one after one of those moments where I stopped. And I know it's a bop. It's supposed to make you smile, as you should be doing, because Lord, it feels good to be loved by you. Lord,

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Shouts of praise, but maybe you're not feeling it this morning. 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

What if one Saturday could become a memory your family talks about for years? That's what Love Thy City is all about. We got to come together. Love Thy City is August 22nd at the W.T. Brookshire Conference Center in Tyler. At Love Thy City, we'll gather with one purpose: to love each other the way Jesus loves us. We got to love. 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

Wow. Imagine heaven when you hear that from Chris Tomlin. 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

Lord, we fall at your feet. Lord, we praise your name. So grateful are we for your love and your forgiveness.

Last fall we were in Africa, and in just a minute we're gonna call Botswana Africa. And they're gathered around with us and listening in. And as we were there in Africa, they taught me this song back. They said, we want to teach it to you in our language, which is Setswana. And it's very, very simple. And I want to teach it to you. And we're going to call them in a minute. And the first thing they're going to hear is you guys singing this song to them in their language. All right? It's going to be beautiful. It's like this.

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Sunday morning shouts of praise. I'm Linda in for Mike Harper. Still a little bit of a frog in the throat getting over this respiratory junk. But you know what? I know that I'm not fighting alone. God is with me. 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

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He does keep our hope. 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

It's a pretty good way, isn't it? The other way only takes us to confusion and despair and lostness.

What if one Saturday could become a memory your family talks about for years? That's what Love Thy City is all about. We got to come together. Love Thy City is August 22nd at the W.T. Brookshire Conference Center in Tyler. At Love Thy City, we'll gather with one purpose: to love each other the way Jesus loves us. We got to love. 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

His grace is enough, you guys. Good morning. I'm Linda in for Mike on Sunday morning Shouts of Praise. Let's shout out the name of Jesus. There's power in it.

So many reasons to praise our God, but the Bible says the Lord is great and worthy of our praise.

Sunday morning shouts of praise, raising our white flag in surrender to our God. Lord, have your way in our lives today.

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Sunday morning shouts of praise. 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

What an impression God made on John, a disciple who had walked and talked with Jesus, yet when John sees Jesus in all his splendor and glory, he is undone, he is terrified, and he falls down like a dead man. Pay attention to what Jesus does next, though. He didn't flex his muscles and shout with a thunderous voice to heighten fright in John's heart. He did the opposite. He spoke kindly and placed his hand on John to strengthen him. He chose words of comfort that you can find in the Bible hundreds of times.

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4: Do you like Cokes? Do you drink the Cokes? Are you fond of the Cokes?
5: I drink like a Coke Zero or a Diet Coke.
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5: Yeah.
4: Like how often?
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4: 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Yeah, we've all had Cokes all our lives, and they get mixed reviews. 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
4: 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They're teeny Cokes. They're like, you know, it's just a sample.
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4: That way you can say, yeah, it's just a teeny Coke. 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

But those who hope in the Lord will renew their strength. 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

Hey, I'm Linda on Sunday Morning Shouts of Praise. You know, committing your way to the Lord isn't just a one-time declaration. It's a daily surrender. It involves waking up and saying, God, I trust you more than my own understanding. And you know the beautiful thing? When you commit to trust in the Lord, he doesn't just point you in the right direction. He walks with you.

Isn't it encouraging to know that God has already won the battle? He's fighting for you right now, and He is with you on the mountaintop and in the valley.

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3: Yesterday afternoon, I was out and about, and I made every light. It was great. Every light.
4: Okay,
3: never
4: so
3: happens.
4: You didn't stop. You kept going.
3: Every light was going my way. I got back home, and I got an email from the bank, $150 error in my favor.
4: You're kidding.
3: This is a good
4: that
3: day, right?
4: Never happens.
3: And then I got 8 hours of sleep. That only happens like once a month.
4: I know why. Because you got a haircut.
3: I do, too. I got a haircut.
4: Wow.
3: Sometimes that's all.

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3: 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I've never really been too strong in my faith. I wasn't raised in church, and I started going about 2 years ago, and God has really worked in my life, and I see the way He's working in my 5-year-old and my 2-year-old, and we listen to y'all every day. I stream it on my computer at work every day, and y'all have really opened my heart in many

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1: KVNE, good morning. It's Mike and Carrie. Now, you're a parent. I'm a parent. We have kids.
2: Yes.
1: If you have kids, you know it's a roller coaster. There's highs, there's lows, there's victories, there's sorrows, and it's just a plethora of emotions and experiences of which we would never trade.
2: No, absolutely not. You're right.
1: You know what I'm talking about.
2: Mm-hmm.
1: Got this tweet from Emily. I'm convinced my children will master long division long before they learn to flush the toilet after every use. This is parenthood. This is what we're

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1: You and I have been doing this a long time, hopefully a long time to come. But if it all ended tomorrow, I'd be grateful.
2: You know, I would too.
1: We started in 2008. My hair was brown. Funny, yours is still the same color. I found a clip from one of our first shows. This is us.
2: That's us?
1: Sounds like we're having fun. I do not remember this.
2: I don't either.
1: Did we ever really say anything?
2: I guess
1: that would be
2: not.
1: My question.
2: I guess not.
1: Come a long way.

0: Reddick. 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
1: The best of Mike and Carrie.
2: I get too many choices. I just shut down. You go to a fast food place, you stand at the counter, and there are 100 different ways to have chicken. I just need a couple things. Taco flavored pizza. There's pizza flavored tacos.
3: This is why you do the number one.
2: That's why. Just give me the number one. Hamburger flavored pizza, pizza flavored hamburgers. Why don't all these people just get together and do one thing? That's what I want to know. Everybody do make one thing and make my life easier.
3: I was just going to say, so your life is easier.
2: Yeah.
3: All right.
2: Number one, right? If it wasn't the best, they wouldn't put it at the top. I've seen

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1: The best of Mike and Carrie.
2: Coffee by the numbers. Here we go. You're going to need to know this morning.
3: Okay.
2: U.S. coffee sales last year, $15 billion. $15 billion in coffee sales last year.
3: I thought it would be higher.
2: Minutes to, for caffeine to kick in?
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2: 60.
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2: Anywhere from 30 to 60, but after, by, certainly by an hour, it's all kicked in.
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3: Pretty sure you're up in the average.
2: Oh, we are skewing that average this morning. And glad to do it. Thank you for listening. Some

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3: Look at the Chat GPT. You've seen this? A lot of people are using it. I'm not sure if it's good for us or not, but you know, I'm sure it's got some value.
4: Yes, I've seen it.
3: But we may be relying on it too much, but be that as it may, I looked up to see what it can do. I asked for New Year's jokes. I typed up the Chat GPT and I said, New Year's jokes, and here's what it said. Why did the New Year's party go to the gym?
4: Oh, why?
3: To get rid of its resolutions.
4: I don't get it.
3: That doesn't even make any sense. I don't think we have anything to worry about.

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2: This is Chandler Moore, and this is the heart behind my song, God, I'm Just Grateful. The Bible instructs us to give thanks in all things. That means in the good and the bad, in the ugly and the beautiful, we are to thank God for it all. And I think this song helps me set my eyes on the list of reasons I have to be grateful. God has been so good. And in the midst of fires and trials and struggles and battles, I still have a reason to be grateful. And this is that song. Here's God, I'm Just Grateful.

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3: Hi, KVNA.
4: Hello, good morning. I was just calling to tell you thank you for your radio station.
3: It's our pleasure. Yeah. I'm glad that you called and to share that. And we're thankful God's using the ministry.
4: I was a drug addict a couple of years back, and your radio station has helped me a lot during all those years. 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
3: Juan, thank you for calling us. You've encouraged us today, and God bless you.
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5: Every day, yeah.
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5: do. You're so nice.
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4: 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She washes my car. Okay, she doesn't
5: do that. I don't wash your car.
4: But she does most,
5: though,
4: most of that other stuff. Thank you.
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2: Here's a story behind Jesus All Along by Franny Cash.
6: We were just talking so openly and so freely about how Jesus has changed all of our lives. And I think about that verse in Isaiah, and it says, "He will not blow out a flickering candle." In my life, there have been some times where I was just barely hanging on, and Jesus really breathed me back to life. And I just think about this purity and innocence with kids, that they're just so close to heaven. I think that they know that there's a love after them. Part of the journey of faith is returning to that love. It was Jesus all along.

0: 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Jesus all along.
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2: From our Department of Signs of the Times, did you know 90% of men admit that they've sucked in their stomach around a woman?
3: Oh, 90%? That's so high.
2: That's what we do.
3: Wow. Yeah. Do you do that? I can't even see.
2: I'm doing it even now.
3: The monitors.
2: I just kind of live in that position. The average woman criticizes herself 8 times a day.
3: Oh, I believe that.
2: Stop that.
3: We don't need to do that.
2: Yeah, stop.
3: We really, really don't.
2: Now, here I am criticizing you. It's a vicious cycle.
3: Leave me alone.
2: So regardless of what you feel about yourself, God thinks you're awesome.
3: Yes.

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1: Here's the story behind Lord It Feels Good by Toby Mack.
2: I find it pretty easy to tell myself that God loves me. But for me to actually take the time to stop and open up His Word and receive His love, to actually know that He sees me and cares about my day is a whole nother thing. How are we possibly going to know that God loves us if we don't give Him a voice into our lives just by stopping and opening His Word? I wrote this one after one of those moments where I stopped. And I know it's a bop. It's supposed to make you smile. As you should be doing, because Lord, it feels good to be loved by you.

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3: Amazon's got a new fitness tracker that listens to your voice to figure out your mood.
4: Oh, yeah?
3: So your Fitbit now tells you, you can tell if you sound down or chipper or rude.
4: I really don't like somebody or something listening to me.
3: Yeah, well,
4: because I might be nicer right now than I'm going to be later on today.
3: You might be. There's always that chance. We've already got Alexa listening to us, right? Now our Fitbit's going to listen to us, too. It's listening to your tone. I don't like your tone, right?
4: Oh, that sounds like my mom.
3: Don't use that tone with me.
4: Oh, no.
3: Thanks, Fitbit.

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2: It's too bad this isn't TV today.
3: Oh, why is that?
2: Because this haircut is just so impeccably accurate.
3: Oh, yeah. Take your headphones off for a second. It's really nice.
2: It's just, thank you. It's just conforming to my head. It just sings volumes about life and love and all things good.
3: You know, when you have a good... Your whole family is doing great because Lois got a great haircut, too.
2: Well, yeah, well, we can't be outdone.
3: Now, what were you going to say?
2: Well, the only thing better, I think, or the only thing that, and if there's any criticism that I could point toward this haircut is that it's, let's face it, it's on the wrong head. It could have been on a much better head.
3: No.
2: Hard subject matter.
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1: 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Guess what? 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
1: KVNE, hey friend, I'm Lacey. You know, every sunrise is kind of like a sermon. Every night sky, a testimony. 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
1: KVNE, hey friend, I'm Lacey. In Psalm, David said, I would have lost heart unless I had believed that I would see the goodness of the Lord in the land of the living. 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God isn't just preparing heaven for us. He's revealing heaven through us right here, right now.

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0: I'm so blessed.
1: KVNE, hey friend, I'm Lacey. In scripture, Moses said something pretty bold. He said, "If your presence does not go with us, do not send us up from here." I love that he didn't ask for victory or safety. He asked for presence, God's presence. Isn't that the mark of someone who knows God deeply? This life will take us through deserts and unknowns, my friend. But if God's presence is with us, then we are exactly where we need to be.

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1: Hey, Vianney. Hey, friend. I'm Lacey. In Scripture, we're told of this crowd walking away after Jesus says something hard. And then Jesus turns to the 12 and he asks, "Do you want to leave too?" And Peter replies, "Lord, to whom shall we go? 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When faith gets a little uncomfortable, we have a choice: walk away or stay rooted in the only one who speaks life. Where else would we go? Only Jesus.

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2: What if one Saturday could become a memory your family talks about for years? 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We got to come together. Love Thy City is August 22nd at the W.T. Brookshire Conference Center in Tyler. 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
1: Mary Claire, There's a God.
2: Hey, Vianney. Hey, friend, I'm Lacey. I just want to say thank you so much to everyone who has donated a brand new pair of shoes for our back-to-school shoe drive. Those shoes will be a blessing to so many students and help to lift the burden off of families who might be struggling this year. 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
2: KVNE, hey friend, I'm Lacey. There's this boy who built a kite and he let it fly until it was a speck in the sky. And someone said, "Why hold the string? Let it go higher." And the boy said back, "The string isn't holding it back. The string is what keeps it grounded." 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Because truth works like that. It doesn't limit you. It anchors you. It anchors me. You see, friend, freedom without foundation will drift. 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

0: Brandon Lake, gratitude.
1: Hey friend, I'm Lacey. My youth pastor, when I was a kid, used to arrive really early, and one Wednesday night I got there early too. And I went to drop my stuff off in that room, and I saw him knelt down praying over every chair. And it wasn't so that people would see him or notice him. In fact, he didn't want anyone to see him. He believed that God met people personally. Maybe today, friend, someone prayed for your seat. I know I'm praying for you today before every show. Or maybe God just wanted you to hear this. 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

0: Forrest Frank, thankful.
1: 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And he's still coming for his friend. 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
2: 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Only way I'm getting to the other side.

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KVNE, hey friend, I'm Lacey. Well, this past week was a doozy, and this weekend, well, it's been hot too. I hope you're staying hydrated and safe. And Lord, I just pray over all those who work out in the heat during the week. Father, would you protect them, keep them safe, sustain them, Lord, as only you can. In Jesus' name we pray, amen.

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2: 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May the Lord bless you and keep you. 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

0: I made it.
1: Hey friend, I'm Lacey. There was this young man who visited the nursing home every week just to sit beside one man who couldn't speak. And someone asked him, "Why do you keep coming?" And he answered, "Because I want him to know that he's not forgotten." That's the heart of Christ, isn't it? He draws near, not because we perform, but because he loves. He sits with the lonely. He stays with the weary. And today, friend, just want to remind you that you are not forgotten either.

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1: KVNE, hey friend, I'm Lacey. I still have that one person in my life that I'm praying for daily, that they would return to the Lord and that He would do a great work in their life. It's somebody that I love dearly, and I won't stop praying. And I just want to encourage you, friend, today. I've seen God move in mighty ways in the lives of people that I love and in the lives of people that I don't know, but I love them anyway. So keep praying. It might be a friend or a sibling or a spouse or a child. Don't stop praying. Lord, have your way in their lives. Every night they're a spouse or a child. 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

KVNE, hey friend, I'm Lacey. The Bible says in Psalm, teach us to number our days that we may gain a heart of wisdom. 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Wisdom doesn't come from doing more. 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

September 5th is just another Saturday until you go to Rock the Pines when Switchfoot takes the stage. 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
1: KVNE, hey friend, I'm Lacey. I heard this story of an old lantern that sat on this dusty shelf. But at one time, it had lit the paths of hikers and led people home. And now it was dim and unused and forgotten. Until one stormy night, someone found this lantern. 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
1: 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Thanks for hanging out with me. I pray you have a wonderful rest of your Sunday evening.

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3: 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The Bible instructs us to give thanks in all things. That means in the good, in the bad, in the ugly, in the beautiful. We are to thank God for it all. And I think this song helps me set my eyes on the list of reasons I have to be grateful. God has been so good. And in the midst of fires and trials and struggles and battles, I still have a reason to be grateful. And this is that song. Here's God, I'm Just Grateful.

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4: I find it pretty easy to tell myself that God loves me. But for me to actually take the time to stop and open up His Word and receive His love, to actually know that He sees me and cares about my day is a whole nother thing. How are we possibly going to know that God loves us if we don't give Him a voice into our lives just by stopping and opening His Word? I wrote this one after one of those moments where I stopped. And I know it's a bop. It's supposed to make you smile. As you should be doing, because Lord, it feels good to be loved by you.

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2: 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How many times do you think God couldn't possibly love me? And we believe the lies from the enemy. Well, God says you are a new creation when you come to Christ. Therefore, anyone who is in Christ is a new creation. The old has passed away. Behold, the new has come. God says you are loved, you are worthy, and you are accepted.

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2: 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That's what Love Thy City is all about. We got to come together. Love Thy City is August 22nd at the W.T. Brookshire Conference Center in Tyler. At Love Thy City, we'll gather with one purpose: to love each other the way Jesus loves us. We got to love. Please bring your kids, invite your friends, come ready to laugh, to eat, to worship, and maybe even change somebody's life. Love Thy City is August 22nd, and it starts at 10 a.m. Mark your calendars right now, not because we have to, because we get to. Find out more at kvne.com.

0: John Reddick, holding on. Praise God.
1: 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Hey, I'm Linda in for Nikki tonight. Hey, I want to remind you that you may feel like the black sheep, but you can always come home.
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1: 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God loves you. Jesus loves you. This I know. Because the Bible tells me it's so.

0: Matthew West, What If?
1: I love that. You can't go back in time. You don't have a DeLorean. One of my favorite lyrics of all time.

0: 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It really is Amazing Grace.
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